2026 Hungarian Darts Trophy. The remaining eight first round matches are brought to you live by the PDC Euro. We're coming to you from the spectacular MVM Dome here in Budapest, Hungary. Over 2,500 darts fans under one roof tonight. Now there's only one question that we do need to answer. And that question is, Budapest, kissen us or darts run? Session. Would you please welcome to the stage from Czechia. Tonight he's competing in his second European Tour event. It's time to meet

22, the winner of six Players' Championship titles. And they work right.

0: first winner of this beautiful Friday evening here in Budapest is our genius Dirk van Nijvermoorde. Come up here with me, Dirk. 6-1 win. It looked very straightforward. It looked like the most complicated thing on the stage was the handshake with our marker. What was it? What was the experience like for you on stage today?
1: I don't think the marker likes me. He looked so angry to me, and I was like, okay, please don't be angry.
0: I don't think he was. How?
1: I asked him. Are you angry? He said, no, I'm not angry.
2: Good.
0: Good then. Good. How do you feel about?
1: I'm angry.
0: Oh yeah. Okay. With me or with the marker?
1: So why is he not angry?
0: You wanted him to be angry?
1: Yeah. Now I am angry.
0: You can sort that out backstage with him. I'm sure he'll look forward to that. 6-1 win. Scoreline very straightforward. How do you assess the performance though? Surely happy about the scoreline.
1: Yeah, business win. I mean, wasn't good. The board was not straight, and I asked him, is it straight? He said, I think it's straight. I was like, okay. Then I pull my like secret trick. I go stand to the left, then normally it's straight. It's still not straight. I was like, okay, that you tried to do me there. It's okay. But then you have to play better to beat me.
0: A 6-1 win on a ball that wasn't straight. That's not too bad for a start here in Budapest, Dirk. Best of luck tomorrow in round two against Coolant Luke Humphries. Ladies and gentlemen, Obergenius, Dirk van Nijvermoorde.
3: Booyah!

back, folks, to the 2026 Hungarian Darts Trophy. Tonight's first round action is brought to you live by the PDC Europe as we're coming to you from the stunning MVM Dome here in Budapest in Hungary. It is now time for our second match of this Friday evening session. Would you please welcome on stage from Hungary, he's a three-time Lakeside participant. Tonight, he's made

1999, the winner of 8 PDC titles and a former Players' Championship Finals, World Grand Prix.

0: Laszlo, come up here with me. Congratulations. It's your first time on a European Tour stage, but you're a very experienced player. You've played a lot of tournaments on a WDF. You won tournaments there. Is this the greatest moment of your darting career so far?
1: Thank you very much. yes, I first time in PDC, and nagyon szépen köszönöm a közönségnek. Thank you very much for everything here. Mulțumesc frumos. Come on, Timișoara, hajrá Magyarország.
0: I think that's all we need to know. Laszlo, enjoy this moment. Go celebrate with your crowd. Ladies

41, the winner of three Players' Championship titles and a World Championship and World Match Play quarterfinalist, Tom.

number 21, the winner of 12 PDC titles, a world match play semi-finalist,

0: and I take my chance. Yeah, he first I missed, then he missed, and I take my chance. So this is why I win this match.
1: I don't know if you're aware of that, but this was your first win on the European Tour in Budapest. You've never won it. You played three times here. You lost at the first hurdle all the time. So first win here in Budapest for you.
0: It's first time or first time? First time I lost.
1: First time in Budapest, you win.
0: Ah, okay. First time I win, but it's my fourth or fifth time.
1: Fourth time.
0: Okay, so it's really nice for me. Yeah, thank you, guys.
1: Difficult task tomorrow, though. Gary Anderson awaits you in round two. He could be described as a bit of a bogey player for you. You played him eight times. He won seven of those matches. But as you've already turned that Budapest thing around, maybe that's the right place now to get one over on Gary as well.
0: I hope it's a good place to win with him. He's a very good player, great player, not good player. I lose with him many times. Even if I play very good, I remember I play over 100 and I lose. So I hope tomorrow I will play also over 100 and I win.
1: We'll be watching. Christoph, well done. Best of luck in round two against the Flying Scotsman. Ladies and gentlemen, Christoph Ratajski.

dramatic night of darts so far here at the 2026 Hungarian Darts Trophy. The Friday evening session is brought to you live by the PDC Europe as we're coming to you from the amazing MVM Dome here in Budapest in Hungary. Time now to welcome our next two players onto the stage. Would you please welcome first from Australia, here's a World Series of Darts quarterfinalist. Tonight

0: be quite pleased with how you started into your campaign here?
1: Yeah, definitely. Yeah. Obviously, the first couple of pro tours this week back after like 5 weeks off, it's so rusty. My doubles was horrific. I couldn't finish my dinner. But yeah, I finished well tonight against Adam. Adam, we've sort of took him under our wing. He's part of our table in the pro tours. So, you know, he's a good lad and it's his debut as well. So just ironic that obviously he plays one of the lads that he spends a lot of time with on his debut.
0: That second round on the European Tour, that in the past 2 years or so, that was the round that was pretty difficult for you. Only two times in the past two seasons that you made it through to the last 16. So this is probably where there's most room for improvement.
1: Yeah, definitely. Yeah. It's the complete opposite end of the spectrum, because this used to be my bread and butter. I think I was in the quarterfinals nearly every single tournament for a period. But, you know, things move on and, you know, form dips in and out. Same for every darts player. And I think I've struggled on the European Tour, but I love playing in Budapest. I love playing in the Euro Tour. And it's crowds like this that, you know, make you want more every time.
0: And you won here as well.
1: Yeah, of course. Yeah, not this venue. But, yeah, Budapest has got great memories for me. So, yeah, why can't I go and win it again?
0: Yeah, exactly. Why not? Joe, congratulations. Best of luck tomorrow in round two. Ladies and gentlemen, the rock star, Joe Cullen.

0: I got a long way to go. I'm only in my first year, but obviously it's never too late, so happy to be here, and I've got a few more coming up, so I'm going to really enjoy my debut, and obviously see what happens tonight and then the upcoming weeks. If I play well, I know I can beat anybody, so I just got to keep doing that. I'm always confident. I think that's something I've learned since I'm on my tour card, is you have to back yourself, have to believe in yourself, and yeah, I have to be confident, or else there's no point in playing. So yeah, I'm definitely learning that the hard way. But it starts, isn't it? Anything can happen, so yeah, we'll see.
1: Welcome back, darts family, to the 2026 Hungarian Darts Trophy. Tonight's first round action is brought to you live by the PDC Europe, as we're coming to you from the amazing MVM Dome here in Budapest in Hungary. And now it's time to make European Tour history. Would you please welcome, from Doncaster, England, she is the winner of 59 women's series titles, a champion on the Pro Tour, a three-time Women's World Match Play champion, and a three

titles, the 2019 World Match Play Champion, a two-time European Champion,

0: What a thriller. And I think we have to start talking about Bowie. I mean, she made history tonight. First woman ever on the European Tour. We had to wait nearly 15 years and 149 European Tour events for the first woman to qualify. She nearly averaged 105 then. And I mean, what a player she is. Never mind woman or man, what a darts player that woman is.
1: Do you know, whole game, look, she hits tons. I hit 60s, I hit 45s. She still hits tons. I've got a lot of time for Bowie, you know. She's brilliant. The end bit there, and I got away with it last leg. Maybe she missed a couple of big numbers just from the crowd reaction. I don't look. But, look, she's going places. I think when she learns her trade, and on the floor, she's been phenomenal this year. She's been great in the women's series. I think the more times you put her up here, she's going to average more, she's going to do more, and she's going places, you know. What I would say, the crowd was fantastic tonight. I appreciate that, and just glad to get through, really.
0: They're appreciating you as well, it sounds like. I mean, we talked about, but we've got to talk about you as well, because to go through a match like this and to come out at the right end of it shows where your game is at the moment as well. You're playing some good stuff.
1: Yeah, of course. I think August has probably been the most laziest I've ever been. I've not really picked a dart up. I started before the Pro Tours last week. I spent 3 days, had a little practice for 3 days for them, and I played some good stuff there, and then I hurt my arm, so I withdrew the last one. But at the same time, do you know, I probably changed to intermediate now, stems and all, and I think it's making a massive part in my game. I actually feel really happy with them. I think I can do great things. But look, it's down to me to prove it, and I'll get to go again tomorrow. So that's the main thing.
0: Rob, that was an incredible game of darts, an intriguing watch. Ladies and gentlemen, the former champion of the world, Voltage, Rob Cross.
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5: 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De beste kijk op sport.

Welcome back, Darts family, to the 2026 Hungarian Darts Trophy. Tonight's first round action is brought to you live by the PDC Europe as we're coming to you from the MVM Dome here in Budapest in Hungary. Three more matches coming your way in this session. Time now to welcome our next two players. Would you please welcome first from Hungary? He represented his country at the World Cup of Darts, and he is the first Hungarian to have won a match on the European Tour.

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0: Kijk live naar de Eurotour Darts. 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
5: What a night it is for Hungarian darts here, the 2026 Hungarian Darts Trophy. It's the first round. It's all brought to you live by the PDC Eurobest. We're coming to you from Budapest here in Hungary. Two more matches coming your way in this Friday evening session. Time now to welcome our next two players. Would you please welcome first from England. He's a quarterfinalist on the Pro Tour.

0: Another great performance by Tom Sykes on the European Tour stage. He's through to the second round here in Budapest. Tom, congratulations. You and the European Tour, that's a match. That's your fifth win in your sixth match. Ton plus average, 101 plus. I mean, it's awesome. It's really good.
1: I have to start travelling about more often, I think. I thought I was really good there. Cammy let me off a couple of times in a couple of legs, but I'm happy to get through.
0: But where does it come from? Though? I mean, you don't have that much big stage experience, but somehow you just walk up here and you're like a fish in water. It's just your habitat, isn't it?
1: Yeah, I don't know. I just love it in front of crowds. I don't know what it is, but yeah, if I can keep playing performances like that, I'll stay up here all day long.
0: Is it your first time in Budapest?
1: It is, yeah.
0: Have you had a chance to look around a little bit? It's a beautiful place, isn't it?
1: Yeah, it is, yeah. We had a couple of hours walking around yesterday and seeing a bit of the sights and stuff, so it's been good. Enjoyed it.
0: Chris Dobie tomorrow in the second round. I mean, if you can reproduce what you did today, he's on for one.
1: Yeah, but Chris is world class, isn't he? He's not up there where he is for no reason, so I've just got to come out and play like that and hopefully I'll give him a game.
0: Well, that was world class as well, Tom. Well done. Best of luck tomorrow in round two. Ladies and gentlemen, the Castleford Tiger, Tom Sykes.
2: Well done, Tom.

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1: Friday evening session of the 2026 Hungarian Darts Trophy. It's the first round and it's, as always, brought to you live by the PDC Europe as we're coming to you from the amazing MVM Dome here in Budapest in Hungary. Time now to get our last two players of this Friday evening onto the stage. Would you please welcome first from England, he is the world number 49, a Pro Tour semi-finalist, and he made it to the last 16 of the World Darts Championship.

0: Dit is Gode Zone FM.
1: This one's going out to everybody in the place.

England. He is the world number 16, the winner of 10 PDC titles, the reigning International Darts Open champion, and the 2020

0: Ross Smith with a very bossy performance there, Ross. We've got to say, I know Ross the boss, that's a different player, but that was bossy. You kept William properly under the cosh there, and he didn't do an awful lot wrong in this one.
1: No, it was a strange one, to be fair. I felt like for once my finishing was going in really well. I think that was what changed the game. You know, Willie missed a few doubles here and there, but I hit mine when I had like one dart, two dart, except for towards the end a little bit. But all in all, I'm really happy with my performance.
0: I was going to say as well, your first dart in treble 20, that was really good today as well. Like when the first dart goes in there well, and that's always a good sign.
1: Yeah, definitely. I'm a player who, you know, my darts sit up. If they sit up right and that first one goes in, that's when I feel really good throwing for the treble 20s. I felt really relaxed tonight. This afternoon. They was going really well, so I'm really happy with the performance. And again, like, it'd be funny, look at this crowd here on a Saturday afternoon, is unbelievable. So but if we can hear a little bit more from you know, go and enjoy yourselves. Yeah, come on. Well, you've got some great players ahead of you. Enjoy your afternoon, yeah?
0: We're going to get you on later as the hype man before the evening session. Ladies and gentlemen, give it up for Smudger, Ross Smith.

A more than decent start to proceedings here at the Saturday afternoon session of the 2026 Hungarian Darts Trophy. It's the second round and it's all brought to you live by the PDC Europe as we're coming to you from the amazing city of Budapest here in Hungary. Time now for match two of this session. Time to welcome our next two players. Would you please welcome first from St. Helens, England, here's the winner of 26 PDC titles, a World Grand Prix and Grand Slam of Darts finalist,

number 13 with 12 titles on the development tour. He's the winner of 9 Players' Championship titles and the reigning European Darts Trophy and

0: One of the best players of this year, and your first win against Wessel Naiman ever at the fifth time of trying.
1: Yeah, I told you yesterday, didn't I? Yeah. Every day is different. He didn't play his best. He's a lot better than that. We all know that, but I'm just going to play my game. I know I was hitting the doubles. I missed a few. I let him in. I was like, oh. But yeah, it's darts, isn't it? It doesn't always go your way, but today it went my way, so I'm very happy.
0: I think that was some of the best stuff that you've played in a while on a European Tour stage. Would you agree with that?
1: Yes, I agree with it. Listen, I've had a terrible 2 years, but I'm fighting, I'm trying my best, and it always doesn't work out, but I'll keep going, I'll keep trying, and that's all I can do, and hopefully I can do well this weekend.
0: Speaking of doing well this weekend, it comes at just the right time as well, looking at the race for Dortmund for the European Championships. You still have to fight and get good results for that. In the next round, it's either Keane Berry or Mardas Rasma. You're not going into that last 16 match as an outsider, to say the least.
1: No. I've always said that when the dark players get on here, everybody's the same. We can all score, we can all finish. It's just producing it on the day. And whoever the play out of them two, it'll be a good game, hopefully.
0: Chizzy, brilliant performance. Congratulations. Best of luck tomorrow on the final day. Ladies and gentlemen, Chizzy, Dave Chisnell.

Welcome back, folks, to the 2026 Hungarian Darts Trophy. Second round action is brought to you live by the PDC Europe as we're coming to you from the magnificent MVM Dome here in Budapest in Hungary. Time now for match three of this Saturday afternoon session. Would you please welcome on stage from England, he is the world number 27, a champion on the Pro Tour, a European Tour finalist, and the 2023

Netherlands. He is the world number 17, a finalist on the European Tour. The winner of three Players' Championship titles,

0: Machine Gun. Jermaine Wattimina is going through to the final day here in Budapest. Jermaine, congratulations. Very happy days for you at the moment. Just a few days ago, Players' Championship title. Today, your first win against Andrew Gilding in nearly 4 years. So it's going well. Average nearly 97.
1: Yeah. Hopefully you don't talk about the second day of last week. No. I'm happy with the proto win. I think almost everyone was there. And then... your confidence going higher and higher. Always against Andrew, he played always good against me. I think it was not a bad game at all, but my last leg was incredible.
0: Yeah, it certainly was. I mean, you got the new darts as well. It's a good start for them, isn't it?
1: Yeah, they text me. First tournament with Wimo darts. They said, "Now you win."
0: I mean, it comes with the name, doesn't it? It comes with the name. I mean, for you as well here in Hungary, last 16 now, that's the best run already you've ever had here in Hungary. It is a magnificent place, isn't it, when you walk on that stage, when you look around?
1: Yeah, it is. And it's a nice venue. I think this is the nicest venue we have. And I like the crowd for Hungary as well. So, what can I say? Lovely it is.
0: We wish you the best of luck tomorrow in the last 16. Ladies and gentlemen, give it up for the Machine Gun, Jermaine Wattimina.

Welcome back, everyone, to the 2026 Hungarian Darts Trophy. Second round action is brought to you live by the PDC Eurobus. We're coming to you from Hungary's amazing capital of Budapest. Time now for our next match of this Saturday afternoon session. Would you please welcome on stage from England, he's the world number 32, a European Tour and Pro Tour semi-finalist, and the 2000.

opponent from the Netherlands. He is the world number 10, the winner of five Players' Championship titles. A world

0: A bit of a strange one there. It was a very difficult start, an amazing middle part of that game where you played sensational darts, and towards the end it got a bit difficult. It was difficult to get over the line.
1: And then you have to take it over the line, and yeah. I didn't. But I made myself indeed a little bit difficult, but parts of the game I was steady, but at the end I couldn't find any triple, so it was 58-58, and searching for the triple, and at the end I hit a 140, I think, yeah.
0: but that's probably the task for tomorrow. Take the positives out of that game. Take what you did in the middle part and kind of try to forget about the start and the finish.
1: Always positive. Yeah, if you're a dart player, you always have to think positive. And if you lose, then you need to accept it and take another chance next time. And that's it. And I'm pleased that I'm in tomorrow, so looking forward. And Sunday is always a special day, and special for a crowd like this is amazing to play. Nice venue.
0: And I mean, you know the Sunday here in Budapest as well, because last year was a pretty decent run here.
1: Good, yeah, but hopefully you won a step further or not. really looking forward, and we will see what happens. But if I play like this, I will beat before, I think. But I have to play a little bit better in my A game, and then everything is possible.
0: I was going to say, if you play like you did in the middle part, you might just lift the trophy tomorrow. You never know. Danny, congratulations. Best of luck tomorrow. Give it up for the Fries, Danny Noppert.

time here at the Saturday afternoon session of the 2026 Hungarian Darts Trophy. It's the second round, and of course it's all brought to you live by the PDC Europe as we're coming to you from the magnificent MBM Dome here in Budapest in Hungary. Time now to get our next two players of this afternoon onto the stage. Would you please welcome first from Ziefersheim, Germany, here's the world number 38. With three titles on the development tour. He's a Pro Tour semi-finalist.

0: The defending champion here in Budapest is out as he falls victim to heavy metal, Ryan. So Ryan, congratulations. 10 legs in what feels like 5 minutes. That was rapid fire between you two. I mean, you two could make an 80 average look entertaining and good. It was a great game as well. Mid-90s, both with the averages there. What did it feel like for you? Especially the start was very good from your point of view.
1: Yeah, you know, that's how darts should be played, you know. No messing about, free darts. Go get them, get out of the way. You know, and that's what the crowd want to see, you know. No scratching your nuts, walking to the board and looking back at the scoreboard and silly things like that. You know, people want to see a nice, fast game. And, yeah, that was a good game. I enjoyed it, whether I won or lost. Yeah, proper game.
0: I think everyone who watched that enjoyed it as well. I mean, credit to Nico there, because I just said you started off so well. The fact that he managed to pull it back to 3-all at that point, that was testament to how well he was playing as well.
1: Yeah, I can't really remember the start too well, but I know he, I think he hit a double last start to make it 3-all or something like that, and that was big because, you know, if I kind of felt comfortable at the start, and that kind of put me on the edge a little bit. But like I say, that was a great game, and you know, that's the way darts should be played. You know, you throw your darts, get out of the way, and hopefully I'll play a nice fast player tomorrow.
0: When he, in that last leg then, when he got that dart at the bullseye, did you already see yourself in a decider, possibly?
1: Yeah, potentially. I wasn't really looking at the board. I sort of just go off what the crowd's reaction is, and obviously I knew the two trebles were in, and I thought, oh, here we go. Obviously you'd have the throw last leg as well, which would have put me under it, but you know, luckily enough he missed, and yeah, we got over the line.

0: He is trimmer, slimmer, fitter, healthier.
1: Playing darts like this. The 3-0 in the final. Good. Brilliant. Woody.
2: Yeah, I'm hoping I can start showing my form on the main stage, on the TV stages.

0: play very well at the match play. Missed lots and lots of doubles. So, yeah, well, I'm hoping that I can have a deep run in a TV major, really, and show what I've been doing all year on the big stage. But I've played well in the last couple of pro tours as well. So, but yeah, I think it's just a confidence thing, really, and knowing you can win is, yeah, a big plus. Yeah, it was just nice to have a breakaway with the family. I went to Rhodes on holiday. So, yeah, it's just coming back nice and relaxed and refreshed. But, yeah, no secret, really. Maybe that is the secret, yeah.
1: The one in there. He's now one dart away from being a European Tour winner. Yeah!
2: Welcome back, everyone, to the 2026 Hungarian Darts Trophy. It's the second round, and it's all brought to you live by the PDC Europe as we're coming to you from the MVM Dome here in Budapest in Hungary. Time now to welcome our next two players onto the stage. Would you please welcome first from Hastings, England. He's the winner of 22 PDC titles, the 2019 World Match Play Champion, a two-time European champion,

And his opponent from England, the world number 18. He's a champion on the Pro Tour, a European Championship semi-finalist, and the reigning

0: I think sometimes just got to keep the head in check and make sure it's there. But fair play to Luke there, a couple of 136s, other stuff.
1: Yeah.
0: And yeah, it was magical. But look, great crowd, great atmosphere, and I appreciate everyone in here. So yeah, for me, move on to tomorrow.
2: That was probably the thing for both players in this match, early doors. You were both playing well, but found it difficult to defend your own throw. There were a lot of breaks early on.
0: Yeah, I know. I don't like that either. what I would say, look, it's sort of shit or bust at the end. I know I shouldn't say that. I do apologise. But 1:30, you either hit that or you go home. So, yeah, I'm glad it went in.
2: That was an enormous bottle that you showed there, Rob. Congratulations. Best of luck tomorrow on the final day of action. Ladies and gentlemen, round of applause. The former world champion, Voltage, Rob Cross.

matches coming away in the Saturday afternoon session of the 2026 Hungarian Darts Trophy. Second round action is brought to you live by the PDC Europe as we're coming to you from the spectacular MVM Dome here in Budapest in Hungary. Time now to get our next two players of this afternoon onto the stage. Would you please welcome first from Poland, he is the world number 21. The winner of 12 PDC titles, a world match play semi-finalist, and a

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